0: 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I'm Drew.
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1: Hey, weekend warriors, how's a little trail therapy sound right now? 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Let's go for a ride in the Nissan Armada Pro 4X. 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Instead of letting the kids play online, show them some epic inclines. 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